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1: Due to popular demand, Point Blank Radio is heading back to Two Tribes Campfire in King's Cross with another free all-day event. From 2 p.m. right through to midnight for our end of summer jam on Saturday, the 5th of September. Expect the full Point Blank family in attendance with DJs Andy Lockup, Brax, NJ Carter, Malik Fulsoul, Nipper Gill, Nui, Paul C, and Polo, spinning a carefully curated soundtrack from past and present. Two Tribes Campfire is situated on Tile Yard Road, N79AH, and has firmly established itself as one of London's hottest alfresco venues. This unique, versatile venue features a contemporary brewhouse, an outdoor barbecue fire pit kitchen with food served all day. 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So, on Saturday, the 5th of September, make sure you get down and join us for another eagerly awaited installment. 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
1: Due to popular demand, Point Blank Radio is heading back to Two Tribes Campfire in King's Cross with another free all-day event. From 2 p.m. right through to midnight for our end of summer jam on Saturday, the 5th of September. Expect the full Point Blank family in attendance with DJs Andy Lockup, Brax, NJ Carter, Malik Fulsoul, Nipper Gill, Nui, Paul C, and Polo, spinning a carefully curated soundtrack from past and present. Two Tribes Campfire is situated on Tile Yard Road, N7-9AH, and has firmly established itself as one of London's hottest alfresco venues. This unique, versatile venue features a contemporary brewhouse, an outdoor barbecue fire pit kitchen with food served all day. 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Campfire is just a short walk from King's Cross Station or Caledonian Road Tube, and entrance is free all day. 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
1: Due to popular demand, Point Blank Radio is heading back to Two Tribes Campfire in King's Cross with another free all-day event. From 2 p.m. right through to midnight for our end of summer jam on Saturday the 5th of September. Expect the full Point Blank family in attendance with DJs Andy Lockup, Brax, NJ Carter, Malik Fulsoul, Nipper Gill, Nui, Paul C, and Polo, spinning a carefully curated soundtrack from past and present. Two Tribes Campfire is situated on Tile Yard Road, N7-9AH, and has firmly established itself as one of London's hottest alfresco venues. This unique, versatile venue features a contemporary brewhouse, an outdoor barbecue fire pit kitchen with food served all day. Set in a laid-back outdoor terrace space with a large covered seating area. Campfire is just a short walk from King's Cross Station or Caledonian Road Tube, and entrance is free all day. So, on Saturday the 5th of September, make sure you get down and join us for another eagerly awaited installment. 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
1: Due to popular demand, Point Blank Radio is heading back to Two Tribes Campfire in King's Cross with another free all-day event. From 2 p.m. right through to midnight for our end of summer jam on Saturday, the 5th of September. Expect the full Point Blank family in attendance with DJs Andy Lockup, Brax, NJ Carter, Malik Fulsoul, Nipper Gill, Nui, Paul C, and Polo, spinning a carefully curated soundtrack from past and present. Two Tribes Campfire is situated on Tile Yard Road, N7-9AH, and has firmly established itself as one of London's hottest alfresco venues. This unique, versatile venue features a contemporary brewhouse, an outdoor barbecue fire pit kitchen with food served all day. 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Campfire is just a short walk from King's Cross Station or Caledonian Road Tube, and entrance is free all day. So, on Saturday, the 5th of September, make sure you get down and join us for another eagerly awaited installment. 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

goals for days yet to be lived, like insecurity screaming at the top of its lungs, please, pay me just a little more attention. Our reasoning now conducted in digital shorthand, the thumb typist, communications officer of the land. Always reminiscent on better times, or setting goals for days yet to be lived. Not experiencing the moment is the mode. Is the mode. Is the mode. Is the mode. Is the mode. Is the mode. Emotions dialed down to graphic.

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power. Back, back. Back, back. Back, back. Back, back. Back, back. Back, back. Back, back. Back, back. Back, back. Back, back. Back, back. Back, back. Back, back. Back, back. Back, back. Back, back. Back, back. Back, back. Back, back. Back, back. Back, back. Back, back. Back, back. Back, back. Back, back. Back, back. Back, back. Back, back. Back, back. Back, back. Back, back. Back, back. Back, back. Back, back. Back, back. Back, back. Back, back. Back, back. Back, back. Back, back. Back, back. Back, back. Back, back. Back, back. Back, back. Back, back. Back, back. Back, back. Back, back. Back, back. Back, back. Back, back. Back, back. Back, back. Back, back. Back, back. Back, back. Back, back. Back, back. Back, back. Back, back. Back, back. Back, back. Back, back. Back, back. Back, back. Back, back. Back, back. Back, back. Back, back. Back, back. Back, back. Back, back. Back, back. Back, back.

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1: 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From 2 p.m. right through to midnight for our end of summer jam on Saturday the 5th of September. 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Two Tribes Campfire is situated on Tile Yard Road, N7-9AH, and has firmly established itself as one of London's hottest alfresco venues. This unique, versatile venue features a contemporary brewhouse, an outdoor barbecue fire pit kitchen with food served all day. 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Campfire is just a short walk from King's Cross Station or Caledonian Road Tube, and entrance is free all day. 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
1: Due to popular demand, Point Blank Radio is heading back to Two Tribes Campfire in King's Cross with another free all-day event. From 2 p.m. right through to midnight for our end of summer jam on Saturday, the 5th of September. 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Two Tribes Campfire is situated on Tile Yard Road, N7-9AH, and has firmly established itself as one of London's hottest alfresco venues. This unique, versatile venue features a contemporary brewhouse, an outdoor barbecue fire pit kitchen with food served all day. 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Campfire is just a short walk from King's Cross Station or Caledonian Road Tube, and entrance is free all day. 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

Hello, everyone. This is the Sheriff. We're back live at Point Blank. Back in our proper slot. Last Wednesday of the month. Been digging some tunes here and there for you. All from the last month. That's some housey, disco housey, tech housey. Housey everywhere. Starting with this remix of Royal and Lesker. And he's from heaven.

0: tracks from Sosa, Martinez Brothers, Marcelo, Apollo, many, many more. Get your dancing shoes on. 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

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As always, don't forget to give us a shout. 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Also, go on the webpage, pointblank.co.uk.

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Nice hypnotic grooves, these.

0: Saturday, 5th September. 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Andy Lockup, Brax, Manic Fossil.
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1: This is out of Heaven Tracks.

track before was Castian, Leah Barrett, What's Mine. This next one's Apollo with Sukumoyi. This one's out of Great Stuff. Coming up to the first hour of the show. Moving on a bit more deeper next.

driven out of life in the fast lane is always going fast, you can imagine. But yeah, mate, keeping well, keeping busy, keeping it fast. Hope you've been keeping well as well.

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next one's Gene Casas, ODK, and then SJ. You see,

track before this was The Archer. I've got to give to get to love. This is Sergio Blema with Real Raw.

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Hopefully next time we'll arrange that better.

again, I'll be back in last Wednesday of the month, next month. Lots of new goodies for you. Hope you have a good rest of the month. Catch you next time.

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1: Due to popular demand, Point Blank Radio is heading back to Two Tribes Campfire in King's Cross with another free all-day event. From 2 p.m. right through to midnight for our end of summer jam on Saturday, the 5th of September. Expect the full Point Blank family in attendance with DJs Andy Lockup, Brax, NJ Carter, Malik Fulsoul, Nipper Gill, Nui, Paul C, and Polo, spinning a carefully curated soundtrack from past and present. Two Tribes Campfire is situated on Tile Yard Road, N7-9AH, and has firmly established itself as one of London's hottest alfresco venues. This unique, versatile venue features a contemporary brewhouse, an outdoor barbecue fire pit kitchen with food served all day. 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Campfire is just a short walk from King's Cross Station or Caledonian Road Tube, and entrance is free all day. So, on Saturday, the 5th of September, make sure you get down and join us for another eagerly awaited installment. 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

good afternoon and welcome along to the sounds of Point Blank Radio. Here on your Wednesday afternoon, we'll have an extended show for you to 8 o'clock tonight. Stepping in for the Doctor.

And we've kicked off the show this week with a bit of a 90s edged theme. Lots of new material to come on the show. In the background, Raymond Castaldi, track called The Jungle. Prior to this, of course, Liberty City, If You Really Love Someone. That was the Merc Strikes Again mix. And we kicked off the show with Mission Control. Outer Limits, back to 1992.

Okay, keep those messages coming into the studio. Going to be getting around to those in just a moment. You in tune with the sounds of Point Blank Radio. Here on your Wednesday drive time with me, Scotty D. An extended show for you tonight. Taking you up into the hour of 8 o'clock right here.

Okay, first shout of the show goes out to our very own Psyche tuned in. Reaching out to the Shermanator. Going out to Sir Sargon and Leonardo down there in Plymouth tuned in. Hang tight, John in Tottenham. Going out to Spanish Joe. Yes, look forward to catching up on the 5th of September down at Two Tribes Campfire. He's going to be celebrating his birthday down there. Got to say hi to Luke. Hope you're good. Bigging up Mr. T and out to Paul Levan tuned in.

background, taking on Earth from Mental Music. Out of France, sounds of Franck Roger with Les Émotions.

background, the timeless sounds of Mama. A track called Unmask Me. Ashley Beadle working his magic on this one. Going out to DJ Rhea Aurora tuned in. Hi as well to Nick Patio saying great show. Thanks for your message.

Wednesday night, Point Blank Radio. How are we all doing out there? Back and forth in time with the selection. And as we look ahead to the 5th of September, Point Blank's end of summer jam down at Two Tribes Campfire. It's a free entry event from 2 till midnight. Looking forward to catching up with all the Point Blank family down at that one. Reaching out to Tash. Out to Stu. Hope to see you both down there.

in the background, the unmistakable sounds of the Mountain People. This is Gom Jabba, the bottomless mix. Out there on the label, My King Is Light.

going out to the one they call OE, coming through on a mobile app. Shouts. Enjoying the music. Also out to Steve in Teddington. Out to all the regulars tonight. Out to the one and only Float.

the background, a record that never leaves the bag. Taking on the legendary Lost My Dog record, Sounds of YSE. Track called Bounce Back.

background, this is new on Ryan Elliott's label Faith Beat. Track lifted off the Be Yourself EP, Sounds of Pancratio. Track entitled It's Time, going out to the Inside Man on this one.

apologies. Our last one, Sounds of Circus Operandi. Track called Blah Blah. In the background, brand new release. Sounds of a Steam Index EP. Out there on Sorda Records. This one's new. Courtesy of Sweater. Track called Yo Guy.

Okay, back to 1994 on this one, Sounds of Phantom Power. This is Travelogue, the return mix. Got to send this one out to Julesy Jules, requesting the track ID. Inside the last 30 minutes from me, Gary Spires steps up at the top of the hour with a pre-recorded show this week. He's followed by Radius, 10 till midnight with some drum and bass sounds.

and forth in time as we bring you bang up to date. Another track lifted off the Steam Index EP, courtesy of Sweater. Out there right now on Sauna Records. This one entitled One Chord.

you've enjoyed the show tonight. Don't forget, I'm here alternate Wednesday nights, rotating with that man, Lee Berry. And don't forget, of course, a big date for your diaries coming up in just over a week's time, our end of summer jam. Taking place at Two Tribes Campfire in King's Cross. That's Tile Yard Road, just behind Egg Nightclub. That's an all-day event from 2 till midnight. And entry is free. Check the ads at the top of the hour for more info. Stellar lineup down there with some of your Point Blank favourites.

so I'm back here in 2 weeks' time. This time next week, you got Lee Berry taking care of business. Gary Spires is up next after a short ad break with a pre-recorded show this week.

0: that's just about it for this week, leaving you with this one. To all the crew heading down to Two Tribes Campfire next Saturday. That's the 5th of September. I will see you down there. Don't forget to check out the ads for more info at the top of the hour. Want to listen back to this show and all of the other shows here at Point Blank, just head over to the Point Blank Radio Mixcloud page.
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all-day event. From 2pm right through to midnight for our end of summer jam on Saturday the 5th of September. Expect the full Point Blank family in attendance with DJs Andy Lockup, Brax, NJ Carter, Malik Fulsoul, Nipper Gill, Nui, Paul C and Polo. Spinning a carefully curated soundtrack from past and present. Two Tribes Campfire is situated on Tile Yard Road, N7-9AH, and has firmly established itself as one of London's hottest alfresco venues. This unique, versatile venue features a contemporary brewhouse, an outdoor barbecue fire pit kitchen with food served all day. Set in a laid-back outdoor terrace space with a large covered seating area. Campfire is just a short walk from King's Cross Station or Caledonian Road Tube, and entrance is free all day. So, on Saturday the 5th of September, make sure you get down and join us for another eagerly awaited instalment. 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

good evening, Point Blank. Welcome along to the show. You got me, Gary Spires, for the next 2 hours. This is a pre-record, so please do not text in

opening the show with something brand spanking new, Dunmore Brothers and Ben Westbeach. That was out on Solid Groove Records. Name of that one, trust me. Don't forget, this is a pre-record, no live messages this evening.

Yeah, loads more tracks to come from MTPS from Romania over the coming weeks. As we roll into this one, Eto Ernie, a tune called Collateral.

out on Syntopa Digital, this one, NTFO. A tune called Derivatives.

last track, Atez Cortez. A tune out a couple of years ago, Ina Music. Into this, The Sounds at Arm, out on the Inner Visions. This one simply called What the Hell. No live shouts into the studio this evening. This is a pre-recorded mix. But appreciate you locking in. This is Gary Spires, Point Blank DAB.

Last one again back a few years with the sounds of Woo York. Into the brilliant sounds of Your Culture. Name of this one, Cavasive. Brilliant track off a four-track EP. You got Gary Spires. This is a pre-recorded show. I'm not being rude if you have messaged in, but appreciate the messages anyway.

Taken off the Colours in Dub EP Volume 1, the sounds of Nacho Macho. Out on the label Phonogram. Beautiful tune, this one, a tune called Electric Green.

So that last track, the brilliant, brilliant Marco Nacho, a tune called Electric Green. As we roll into this, more unreleased material from MTPS from Romania. This one, True Man.

out earlier this year. The sounds of Milio. This is a tune called Need to Be. More Sight on the remix of this. Yeah, loving this one. This is a pre-recorded show, so any live shouts won't get read out, unfortunately. But either way, hope you're enjoying the music this evening. You can catch me back in a couple of weeks' time live. This is Gary Spies. This is Point Blank DAB.

this one. Brilliant, brilliant tune. Out on the Live at Robert Johnson label. Tune called Without You, Varert. Big tune, love this.

last one out on Talman Records. Sounds of Arcane. Tune simply called Awa. Track underneath, Sue Brazil. Love this. Out on the label Phonogram, this one. Tune called In This Place.

So up directly after me, you got Radius from 10 p.m. this evening. Also, more details about the up-and-coming Point Blank End of Summer Jam. All roads lead to King's Cross direction of London, September the 5th. Free to enter End of Summer Jam from Point Blank. This one, a trap by Shard Low and a tune called Going In Deep.

Yeah, back a few years of this one, Ian Pooley. Name of this one, Basic Juno. Found this on Bandcamp, I think 2021, this one. So last few minutes for me. If you have been locked in, apologies, I couldn't get your messages, but we'll be back live and direct in a couple of weeks' time. Keep it locked for the ads. More details on the end of summer jam from Point Blank, 5th of September. And as always, we hand over the reins to Radius. He'll be taking over from 10 p.m. A show not to be missed. Into the sounds of the drum and bass.

This will be the last one for me. Thanks for listening this evening. Back to 1999, Scan 7. This one, a tune called Black Wall. Out on Tresor Records. Big, big tune. Rob Francis in the hot seat from 8pm next Wednesday evening. Me back 2 weeks' time. Until then, have a fantastic couple of weeks. Keep it locked, Point Blank. See ya.

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Gary Spires for the last couple of hours.

selection for you. Starting up with the flip side, All I Need for Wax Doctor. This one possibly overlooked a few times. So let's start off with it.

This one's brand new. The artist is called Type, and this one's Virgo Bob.

say a big shout. Out to Rodney Rose.

Big shout to Stephen Teddington as well. Big up yourself. All the Shoutline crew, I've not been ignoring you. Just been turning the mic off so you can't hear me flipping records about opening beer tins and coffee.

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Let's mess with our pitch.

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1: It was always about changing. Every night coming up with something new, something nobody had ever heard before. Sometimes we were backstage between sets and we'd decide, when we go back out, let's try something a little different.

Big up to the text line, message line. Definitely not ignoring you. Big respect to Mr. Genix, each and every. Big love to Eddie.

Hope to see you in the afternoon, sir. Big up to Maz. Out to Pedro in Clapham. Big respect, sir.

it that time already. Can't believe it. Hope you lot been enjoying it as much as I have. I'd say turning the mic off is a good thing.